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1: 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We gon' boogie, oogie, oogie, jiggle, wiggle, and dance like the roof on fire. 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
6: From the Sky News Centre at 2, a 26-year-old man's been arrested as detectives treat the death of Anne Widdecombe as murder. The former Tory MP, who was 78, was found with serious injuries at her home in Devon Thursday morning. She was a prisons minister in John Major's government and later joined Nigel Farage's Brexit and Reform parties. He's paid tribute.
7: Anne Widdecombe was an extraordinary woman, without doubt the best-known female politician in Britain since Margaret Thatcher, a devout Christian and somebody with strong socially conservative views. Perhaps not popular in modern Britain, but that is what Anne believed in.
6: A 45-year-old man's been charged with the murders of his wife and two children near Bedford. Mark Tashuma was arrested in Johannesburg in a joint operation between South African police and Interpol. At least 12 people have been killed in a wildfire in southern Spain, with four of the victims thought to be British. Officials have called it the most devastating fire that Andalusia has ever seen. The King's been reunited with grandchildren Archie and Lilibet for the first time in 4 years. It's understood he and the Queen hosted Prince Harry, Meghan and their two children at his Highgrove country home. To sport now, and Sir David Beckham has spoken to England's players ahead of tonight's World Cup quarter-final against Norway. The former captain visited the squad at Inter Miami's training base in Florida, the club he co-owns. Current skipper Harry Kane says Beckham remains a huge inspiration and someone the players still look up to.
8: He's obviously a big England fan. We all know how much it meant for him to represent England and be captain. And he was just there to support us. Obviously, we was using his home, the home that he's built. Yeah, he was just wishing us well and... hopefully we can do him proud.
6: As Spain scored late to grab a 2-1 victory over Belgium in their World Cup quarter-final. They had taken the lead after half an hour but conceded 11 minutes later in Los Angeles. The 2010 winners will face tournament favourites France on Tuesday night. That's the latest. I'm Chris.
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0: inside that I dare not try to kill. 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
7: 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Tactical discussions.
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3: From the Sky News Centre at 3, detectives say the killing of Anne Widdecombe doesn't appear to be politically motivated. The former Conservative minister turned reform politician was found dead with serious injuries at her home in Devon on Thursday morning. A 26-year-old white British man's been arrested on suspicion of murder. Sir Keir Starmer says it's a time to come together.
4: This is really important, that this is a moment where we rise above any political differences, the political divide, but I think it's very important for us to have in our thoughts the family and friends of Anne Widdecombe.
3: A 45-year-old man's been charged with the murders of his wife and two children near Bedford. Mark Teshuma was arrested in Johannesburg in a joint operation between South African police and Interpol. At least 12 people have died and 23 others are missing in a wildfire in southern Spain's Andalusia. Four of the victims are feared to be British, having been discovered in a burnt-out car with a steering wheel on the right. It's the country's worst such disaster in more than two decades. The King's been reunited with Prince Harry's children for the first time in 4 years. The Duke and Duchess of Sussex, Archie and Lilibet were hosted at Highgrove in Gloucestershire. With World Cup fever sweeping the nation ahead of England's quarter-final against Norway tonight, the TUC has issued this plea to pubgoers.
5: We're really grateful to all the pub and hospitality workers up and down the country as they work tirelessly. Just remember how hard everyone is working and treat those workers with respect.
3: That's Nicola Smith, the organisation's Director of Policy. The British Beer and Pub Association expects to pour an extra 5.5 million pints tonight thanks to the game, providing a £27.5 million boost to the sector. Kickoff is at 10 p.m. And speaking of the game, Declan Rice and Mark Gay have trained ahead of England's World Cup quarterfinal against Norway in Miami. Rice had been struggling with illness, while there were concerns Gay had suffered a hamstring problem. That's the latest. I'm Chris Milligan.
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0: the last Edinburgh Marathon, this runner was desperate to finish in under 4 hours when, next to him, a stranger collapsed. 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
3: From the Sky News Centre at 5, Sir Keir Starmer says it's time to put political differences aside and think of Anne Widdecombe's family. The former Conservative minister turned Reform Justice spokesperson has been found dead with serious injuries at her house in Devon. A 26-year-old man, who police say is a white British national, has been arrested on suspicion of murder. Nick Cochin is Anne Widdecombe's biographer.
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1: 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The tool let people generate fake images using content from public accounts, with users opted in by default. 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I'm
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4: Good morning, dry and bright and warm this Saturday with sunny spells throughout and a high of 25 degrees.

Good morning, it's Harry Styles with American Girls Curio Breakfast. It's Conor Hogan with you this Saturday, like every Saturday from 7 to 10 to get you set for Saturday and ready for the weekend. And it looks like we are in for a good weekend weather-wise. The words prolonged sunny spells will crop up in most of your weather updates here on Q. Continuing on from what has been a gorgeous couple of days, hasn't it? Really, really been nice. I hope you got to enjoy the weather and you weren't cooped up in work all over. The good weather there really was beautiful. I spent most of it in my garden with a few tins of Coke Zero. I'm onto the Coke Zero trend. Really, really enjoying it. Kids playing in the garden. It's been great. Now, talking about work, if you were in work over that lovely weather, I'm so sorry for you. If you're in work today on a weekend, I'm even more sorry for you. But hopefully we can make it that little bit better with the weekend work request. It's up next, but right now, it's this one from Destiny's Child.

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1: Good morning, you're listening to the Q Radio Breakfast with Conor Hogan. The time has just gone 7:15, meaning it's time for one thing and one thing only. It's time for the weekend work request. A time in the show when I hand over the radio reins to one of you and you pick a song to be played right here on Q. And we dedicate it to all the workers out there, all those people having to get up out of their warm beds and head in and put in a good shift. The only condition, you must be in work this weekend. So whether you're getting ready right now, maybe you're on the way in, or perhaps you're already there, this next part of the show is just for you. If you want to get involved and be the Saturday's Weekend Work Request, all you've got to do is send me a WhatsApp into the studio letting me know three things. Let me know your name, let me know where you work, and most importantly, let me know what song you want played right here on Q Radio. It's the first request of the weekend, it's the first request of the show. It's the Weekend Work Request. Will it be you? Here's a quick reminder of the number.
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0: It's Kingfisher with Man on the Moon. It plays right here on Q Radio. And a little bit before that, I asked you for your weekend work request. A time in the show when I hand over the radio reins to one of you and you pick a song to be played right here on Q. The only condition is you must be heading to work yourself. First in this weekend, we had this one. Hello, Connor. It's Aaron, Niall and Barbara from Kilkeel. Working in the chicken houses, collecting eggs. Big fans of the weekend work request, these guys. Please get my song on to put me in a good mood. And he's rooking the Glen. And then he writes, again, I think I've had that message from Aaron for maybe 8 weeks in a row now, Aaron. You've had it once or twice, so well done you. Morning, mate. Currently working, driving a bin lorry. Could we get Boys of Summer, please? That one comes in from James. Next up, morning Connor, weekend work request. I'm feeling it in the air, but by the sunset bros, Tiernach, working in Newcastle, keeping the greens tidy. Hi Connor, it's the girlies in the deli in Lurgan, Medale, Sophie and Aoife. We want you to play Olivia's new song, The Stupid Song, as the weekend work request, please. And then we've got morning Connor, John in Banbridge here, on my way into work. Can I get some Kingfisher for the weekend work request? Put me in a good mood. For work, John, you must have read my mind. We just had Kingfisher, Man on the Moon. So you know how it works by now. I take all your weekend work requests, I put them into my phone in the little random number generator. It goes doot doot doot doot doot and I pick one at random, and this weekend it's gone for
1: the weekend work request.
0: Well, so there we go then, the girls in the deli looking for the stupid song. Here it is.

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0: Sorry. I have a thing down there. Sorry. That was indeed Saturday, July 11th. The time's just gone 20:50. That was Noah Kahan with Stick Season. And before that, we had The Stupid Song by Olivia Rodrigo. It was, of course, our weekend work request. That one came in from Medell, Sophie, and Aoife, working hard in the deli in Lurgan. I love when people text and saying, working hard. Are you really? Or do you just want your bosses to know you're working hard? Good morning, girls. I hope you enjoyed that one. Have a great day in work. Now, the weekend work request will be back next Saturday. Up next, though, I'll have your entertainment news. Taking you there, music from Shakira. And up next, it's Busted.
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1: Okay, and first up in your entertainment roundup, and Ellie Goulding's revealed she's performing during England's World Cup quarterfinal in the US today. The singer posted a series of photos of herself on social media wearing a football shirt and referencing her song Anything Could Happen. The match with Norway kicks off at 10 p.m. and it's not the only music set to feature at the World Cup this year. Next weekend sees the first World Cup halftime show, much like put on at NFL shows, which will feature Madonna, Shakira and Justin Bieber. And up next, actress Jennifer Garner says it was so sweet to work on a show where five women led the cast. She stars as a food influencer and recent widow in the Five Star Weekend, who hosts four friends from different chapters of her life. Jennifer says she loves talking about issues like the perimenopause, children growing up, and fresh love and heartbreak in the drama. It's out now on Sky and streaming services from next Thursday. Disney's live-action Moana movies opened in cinemas, but it's not exactly received the kindest reception. Critics have labelled it dismal and dull, saying the word-for-word remake is pointless. However, Dwayne Johnson says he wanted to make a live-action version of the animated hit to help audiences connect with the story.
2: I felt, and I wasn't alone in that, hey, if there's real flesh and blood behind these kind of themes and real human beings, you got a shot. It's like, that's why we make a film like this.
1: And Dwayne Johnson reprises the role of Maui, the demigod, in the movie. Moana is in cinemas now. And that was your entertainment news.
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9: From the Sky News Centre at 8, a 26-year-old man arrested on suspicion of murdering Anne Widdecombe has been eliminated from inquiries. The former prisons minister was found dead at her home in Devon on Thursday morning. Detectives say the investigation's moving at pace. Police and commentator Graham Wetton is following developments.
10: The investigators will have worked through the night. The interviews will have gone through the night. Whatever they have found at this stage has clearly led them to release them. Once you eliminate them, then you have to move on again to your next piece of evidence. So it becomes a priority.
9: In other news, a man's been charged with murdering his wife and two young daughters at their home in Bedfordshire. Mark Schumer left the UK 2 days before their bodies were found. The 45-year-old's been tracked down to South Africa. Emergency services are urging people not to use disposable barbecues this weekend. They're concerned the heatwave could trigger wildfires. England have been handed a fitness boost ahead of tonight's World Cup quarter-final against Norway. Joe Rawson reports.
11: A European clash in the Miami Heat with a place in the World Cup semi-finals on the line. England fans believe their team can deal with the temperature.
12: 2-0 England, no problem. Should be favourites.
13: It's coming home.
11: Thomas Tuchel insists despite injury fears, Declan Rice and Mark Gaye are fit.
14: We have the full choice except for our suspended player, Charles Kwanzaa.
11: England captain Harry Kane was spoken to by Sir David Beckham at training yesterday.
15: He's obviously a big England fan. We all know how much it meant for him to represent England.
11: Kickoff here in Miami is at 10 p.m. UK time.
9: Spain have set up a last four clash with France. They beat Belgium 2-1. Meta's withdrawn a days-old AI feature from Instagram following a backlash. The tool let people generate fake images using content from public accounts. And the King's been reunited with two of his grandchildren for the first time in 4 years. He and the Queen hosted Prince Harry, Meghan, Archie and Lilibet at Highgrove in Gloucestershire. That's the latest. I'm Leisha McKenna.
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16: Good morning. Well, dry, bright and warm this Saturday with sunny spells throughout and a high of 25 degrees.

Good morning, Saturday the 11th of July. It's almost 10 past 8. How is your Saturday morning treating you? What are the plans this weekend? Have you anything nice planned? Is anyone up early and heading on holiday this morning? We're actually away on Tuesday, so it's going to be a weekend to pack in, second guessing yourself. Have you packed the right things? Have you packed enough? Have you enough pairs of underwear for 10 days? I'll need about 35. And then you'll worry about passports, won't you? I think we're all good, but there's always that one wee thing that crops up. Have you paid the parking? Oh my God, have you got someone to look after the cat? All those wee things you have to think about. What about you? Are you heading away anywhere nice this year? Although, see, to be honest, and I did say this last week, see with this heat and the lack of rain, you wouldn't even need to go away, would you? You'd almost think you were on holiday. Your mystery movie is on the way. I think it's quite a tough one this week. Will you get it? Find out. 8:15.

0: Mystery Movie.
1: Okay, it's that part of the show when I test your movie trivia knowledge. Are you a movie know-it-all or a movie know-nothing? If you've not been here before, for Q's Mystery Movie, I pick a movie every week at random and I play you three clips from that movie. And all you've got to do is try to identify that movie. Last week, we had probably the highest number of correct answers I think I've ever had. So this weekend, I think I've picked a more obscure movie, one that maybe a few of you might find a little bit more difficult. But who knows? Until you hear your three clips, you'll never know. So here they are.
2: This is
3: Lilu Dallas Multipass.
4: Yeah.
3: Multipass.
4: Lila, Multipass. You know this Multipass. Lilu Dallas, my wife. We're newlyweds. Just met.
3: What was that?
5: It was bad. It had nothing. No fire, no energy, no nothing. You know I have a shoulder on you, you know? And it must pop, pop, pop.
6: With news guaranteed, I bet your lunch.
4: Okay.
6: You are fired.
1: Okay, so there you have it. They are your three clips in the same movie, back to back. But can you get this weekend's Q Mystery Movie? As I said, I think it's a little bit more difficult than previous weeks, but we'll see. If you want to get involved and play along, all you've got to do is send me a WhatsApp into the studio. Let me know your name. Let me know where you're from. And most importantly, let me know the title to this weekend's Q Mystery Movie. Here's the number if you want to play along.
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0: Mystery Movie.
1: Okay, so we are in the midst of this weekend's Q Mystery Movie. I told you, I thought it was a little bit more difficult. I'll just say the correct answers are a lot more sparse than they were last weekend. But what I'm going to do is I'm going to give you one more chance to hear your three clips. So you've not been here before for Q's Mystery Movie. I pick a movie every week at random. I play you three clips from that movie. And all you've got to do is try to identify that movie. So here are your three clips from this weekend's Q Mystery Movie.
2: This is...
3: Lilu Dallas Multipass.
4: Yeah.
3: Multipass.
4: Lila, Multipass. You know this Multipass. Lilu Dallas, my wife. We're newlyweds. Just met.
3: What was that?
5: It was bad. It had nothing. No fire, no energy, no nothing. You know I have a shoulder right here, you know? And it must pop, pop, pop.
6: Good news. Guarantee. I bet your lunch.
4: Okay.
6: You are fired.
1: Okay, so a few answers coming in that are incorrect, and I think the second clip there might be throwing a few of you off. Great performance, but that's not the lead actor. The lead actor appears in clips 1 and clips 3, but yeah, a few people, I think clip 2 might be throwing a few of you off. I'm going to announce the correct answer in 2 more songs. If you want to play along, all you've got to do is send me a WhatsApp into the studio on 07702 687 001. Let me know your name, where you're from, and what to title this weekend's Q Mystery Movie. And as I said, I'm going to play the correct answer in 2 songs, starting with this one. It's Colin Beattie with Sunflower, Girls Aloud on the way after this, and then the correct answer to this weekend's Q Mystery Movie.

0: Mystery Movie.
1: Okay, it's time to run through the correct answers to this weekend's Q Mystery Movie. Scott was quickest off the mark this week. Chris Sinard came in second, and Matthew Gillen rounded off the top three. A few incorrect answers, as I said, we've got quite a few. I'll run through some of them now. It wasn't Rocky, it wasn't Rush Hour, or Beverly Hills Cop. James Herron got us back on track with a correct answer. He's working hard today. In the Cookie Jar in Newcastle, also getting it right. Helen, Stevie from Bangor. Paul thought it was Death Becomes Her. It wasn't that one, Paul. Newland Belfast got us back on track, as did Miss P. Alan Nards and Emma in Castle Derg. Chris in Portadown and Jasmine in Lisburn. Mark thought it was Rush Hour 2. It wasn't. But Jim in Cookstown. Jim got it correct, saying, what a movie. The Fifth Element is starring Bruce Willis, Chris Tucker, and Mia Djokovic. Spot on, Jim. Do you know what? Also stars Gary Oldman, and Lee Evans even makes a wee cameo. A great movie from the year. What do you think? What do you think the year was? 1997. Yes, Fifth Element, 1997. What else happened in 1997, I hear you ask? Well, I'm going to tell you. Well, as well as The Fifth Element, it was a huge year for cinema, with Good Will Hunting, Con Air, Men in Black, and Face Off all released in 1997. But 1997 will forever be remembered as the year that brought us Titanic, starring Leo and Kate, off the big screen. But sticking with entertainment, the Spice Girl mania hit its peak in 1997, and the airwaves were dominated by Hanson's Imbop, Aqua's Barbie Girl, Chumba Wamba's Tub Thumping, and the Teletubbies, we may have ourselves to blame here, had the fifth best-selling single of the year. 1997 introduced us to Tamagotchis, put those wee things into our lives, those digital pets that we had to feed, wash, care for, and most importantly, remember to switch off at night. And 1997 was also a very big year for Harry Potter fans, as the first book, Harry Potter and the Philosopher's Stone, was released. Also from 1997, it's this one. What a great song. Heard this song live last year. She supported the course. Went with the

0: It's Justin Timberlake, Can't Stop the Feeling, plays right here on Q. And before that, we had Natalie Imbruglia with Torn from the year 1997. The same year as our Q Mystery movie this week was, of course, The Fifth Element. I watched that movie on Thursday night and I just had to stick it in. Great, great movie. Q's Mystery movie will be back next week. On the way next, though, music from Ronan Keaton and Ray.
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1: 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The time is approaching 10 to 9. Happy Saturday, welcome to the weekend, a bank holiday weekend too. Let's hope this weather sticks around. We deserve it, don't we? We're heading back to 2012 after this one from Dermot Kennedy. It's Something to Someone. It plays right here on Q Radio.

0: Well, coming up after nine, a breakfast travesty, your Saturday shoutouts, and great music, all here on Q after nine.
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Good morning, happy Saturday. It's Conor Hogan with you in the studio for one more hour, when then you'll be joined by Kushler Race, taking over from 8 to 10 and keeping you company up until 2 p.m. this afternoon. How are you? Have you had a good start to your weekend? Thanks for joining me this Saturday. I'm having a very, very hungry Saturday morning. And when I'm hungry, I get very grumpy. Lauren will tell you that. So the studio is not as happy a place as it should be right now. I'm dreaming of grub. I've been dreaming of grub since I came in. I can't even think what I want. I just know I'm very hungry because my tummy started rumbling about three songs back. I'm kind of into eggs at the moment in all different styles. Soft boiled, egg samples, scrambled, poached, fried, in a bap. As an omelette, I'm not too fussy at all. So I'm thinking eggs a little after the show. Talking about eggs, I will let you in on a breakfast travesty that I witnessed last Monday. More on that a little bit later, because right now, it's the script from their self-titled debut album. It's the man who can't be moved.

0: It's the weekend. Can't feel my face. Happy Saturday. You're listening to Q-Radio Breakfast. Summer is well and truly upon us. A busy time in any parent's calendar between playdates, summer schemes, runs, soft plays and more. Sometimes it's hard to come up with new ideas. However, if you're at a loss of what to do today, then we might just have you covered because our very own Amy McGuckin is out and about. If you're in Ballymena area today, get yourself over to the Tower Centre between 12 and 2, where Amy and the Q crew are continuing our Super Saturday roadshows. Amy will be giving away hundreds of pounds worth of store prizes. The tunes will be pumping, so that could be your Saturday sorted. Good weather, prizes to be won and tunes. No better reason to head to Ballymena. Now, on the way, Backstreet Boys, Benson Boone and Alexis Jordan. Plus, I'll let you in on that breakfast travesty I witnessed on Monday morning.
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Jordan with Happiness. I have not heard that song in years. It still sounds amazing. Now, on Sunday, we travelled down to Dublin to see Mumford & Sons at Marley Park. What a venue. I loved it. What a gig. It was brilliant. And the weather was great too, which also, it always helps, doesn't it? We stayed down in Dublin for the night. And as you know, the best thing about a hotel stayover is the breakfast the next morning. It's right up there with Christmas Day. So, woke up, we shower, got dressed, and headed downstairs for breakfast. Great selection. Full fry, including black and white pudding, eggs, whatever way you want. That cool wee toast machine. Do you know the one that all hotels have? It's kind of like a water slide. You put your bread in at the top, and then it disappears, and it comes out perfectly toasted. And then on the side, the continental stuff, and a few pastries. So I sat down with plate number one, full fry. Excellent choice, Connor. Went for beans. Just because they were there. Just because I normally wouldn't, but they were there. So I thought, you know what? When in Rome. And the lady beside me, bowl of cornflakes. So I'm sat there, full fry. And she had a bowl of cornflakes. I was like, okay. Starting off slow, lining her stomach. So as we were tucking into mine, I was curious to see just what was in store for this lady. What was she going to do for trip number two? Well, tell you what, trip number two did not happen. She finished the cornflakes, she took a sip of her pure orange juice, and away she went. She headed straight out the door, didn't go up for number two, and I was like, fair play to her, fair play. But in the back of my mind, I was thinking, this is a little bit of a travesty, because I know I had just paid €19, so I know that she has just paid €19 for a bowl of cornflakes. So I took it upon myself to have another visit just for her. I'm a team player, and only right. And I went up and I got a little selection of pastries. Absolutely beautiful, only right. Now, if you were at Marley Park, I'm sure you will agree, a fantastic night. And bringing out Jose at the very end was such a lovely touch. Here they are with the title track from the latest album. It's Mumford & Sons, Rushmere.

0: It's Busy Woman by Sabrina Carpenter. The time is just approaching 20 to 10 on your Saturday morning. I've just enough time to squeeze in a few of your Saturday shout-outs. This one from Jane, who says, "Morning, Connor. We are heading to work in the sizzling sausage in Ballymoney, and it's Louise's birthday today. Happy birthday to you, Louise." Jane was looking a little bit of scooter to kickstart your birthday. I'll not have time for it, but Kushla, who's set to join you in the next 20 minutes, might be able to fit it into the all-request lunch. If you want to get a shout-out for someone special right here on Q, now is your chance. Get them into me on 07702 687 001, and I'll get them out before 10 a.m.
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Sam Fender and Olivia Dean with Rain Me In, and it's time for some of your Saturday shout-outs here on Q. Morning, Connor. Please say hello to a very excited Molly and James on their way, James Jr., on their way to the airport, heading to Malta for a family holiday, and that one comes in from Dad James, James Sr. Morning, Q. Can you wish my mum a very happy birthday weekend? She's turning 55 on Saturday. Looking forward to a Chinese later and maybe a wee bit of a family karaoke and her famous rendition of Islands in the Stream. Her name is Pauline, and this one comes in from daughter Joanne. Pauline, happy birthday. I would love nothing more than to hear that rendition of Islands in the Stream. And a massive hello to Terry, Val and Callie listening in from Port Glenone in the motorhome. Terry is a bus driver, and apparently he used to drop off our very own Kushler race to school every morning. Terry says she will know who it is. She was always well behaved. How times have changed. How times have changed, Terry. I'm only joking. And Kushler will be joining you in just over 10 minutes to continue your Saturday here on Q80. Right now, it's Chapel Roan with the Subway.

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1: 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I'm way off sunning myself. Up next, though, Kushler Ice with your all request lunch and more great music right here on Q Radio. 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
8: From the Q Radio News at 10 o'clock, newsroom at 10 o'clock, I'm Linda Bryant. These are your top stories this morning. Detectives in England say they're deploying all necessary resources to find Anne Widdicombe's killer. A 26-year-old man who was being held on suspicion of murder has been released from custody. Police say he's no longer part of the investigation. Miss Widdicombe was found with serious injuries at her home in Devon on Thursday. Terrorism has been ruled out and there doesn't appear to be a political motivation. Here, a security alert's ongoing this morning at Manse Road in Castlereagh. The road's closed at the junction with Garland Hill and Church Road, and we're being advised to avoid the area. The annual Orange Order demonstration in Rosnaula takes place later. Around 60 bands and lodges, mainly from border counties, are due to take part in the parade, which takes a one-mile route through the County Donegal village. Meanwhile, a number of bonfires were lit last night leading up to the main 12th of July parade, which will take place on Monday this year. Further pyres will be lit tonight and tomorrow night. There was widespread condemnation after a bonfire at Moygashall, County Tyrone, featured a replica mosque on top. It was lit a day early on Thursday night ahead of a planned police operation to remove the effigy. Finally, Taylor Swift's covered the £120,000 of public spending on her wedding to the NFL star Travis Kelce. New York's mayor says the pop star forked out for the cost of the permit and security. The pair tied the knot at Madison Square Garden last weekend. Those are your main news stories. I've got sport next.
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8: Well, in rugby at the Nations Championship, New Zealand beat Italy by 47 points to 17. There was a hat-trick for the All Blacks. Will Jordan making him a record try score. Australia and France are just into the second half. Australia went in leading 21 to 12. And next up, it's Ireland-Japan. Ireland begin their campaign with a narrow 33-31 win over Australia, but they did look unstructured at times. Japan, meanwhile, will be looking to build on their win last week over Italy. They'll kick off in just over an hour's time at 10 past 11. And in GAA, the Tulchian Cup final is this afternoon. Down play Wicklow with throw in at Croke Park, 3:30. Louth play Mayo at 6 o'clock in the All-Ireland Senior Football semi-final. That's also at Croke Park. And finally, golf. Rory McIlroy shares the lead in the Scottish Open. He'll tee off later. One shot clear on 9 under par. That's your sport. I've got World Cup news next.
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8: Well, Arsenal's Mikel Mourinho was the hero for Spain last night in their match against Belgium, booking the team a semi-final place with France. He came on as a sub and scored the winning goal in the dying minutes of the game. It ended Spain 2, Belgium 1. Spain have reached a World Cup semi-final for just the second time in their history. So tonight, it's a quarter-final game for England. They'll play Norway and they kick off at 10 o'clock UK time. And the 2 a.m. match tomorrow is Argentina against Switzerland. But that's your news and sport it just after 10 o'clock.

0: o'clock on Q Radio. I'm Linda Bryans. I'll have an update at 11.
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3: Thanks, Linda. It is going to be warm, dry today and sunny. Today's top temperature will be 25.

Bruno Mars, that is. I just might before that, Mary J. Blige bringing us into the show. 10 past 10. It is Saturday morning. Big thanks, of course, to Connor Hogan. Back again, 2 weeks' time. Very, very jealous. Often it's Holly Bob's. It's Kushla Rice with you now, keeping you company through into your Saturday afternoon until 2 o'clock. Hope you are good. I hope you had a great week and you're having a lovely morning, however you are spending it. A very exciting show. Lots coming up and great music, of course. Let's kick things off now with Pink. This is What About Us?

favourite band ever growing up. Busted that he's sleeping with the light on. They joined forces with McFly and created McBusted, if you remember, and I went to see them back in, was it maybe 2015? And then, full circle moment, they did their Busted versus McFly tour, and I got to go and see them again in Belfast at the now O2 Arena last October. And my partner, he is a massive McFly fan. I love Busted. I do love McFly as well, don't get me wrong, but I always loved Busted growing up. He loved McFly. So it was a real full circle moment that we got to go together to that gig. By the way, if you were there, what a gig, what performers they are, and fingers crossed they come back again one day. All right, it is coming up on 20 past 10 on your Saturday morning. How are you? I hope you are good. Get in touch. Any nice weekend plans? Our WhatsApp number is 077 02 687 001. Let me know what you're getting up to. And right now, let's get this on from Teddy Swims.

0: Teddy Swims, who absolutely rocked Belfast at Belsonic a couple of weeks back. That is The Door. Happy Saturday. You're with Kushla. 3 until 2 o'clock today. Hello and good morning to Lucinda and Jerry, who are in nice and early for the All Request lunch, which is at 1 o'clock, but definitely we'll add that to the pile. Thanks for your text. Hello as well. And good morning to David and Doak. Already guessing or just say yes. Not going to lie, I actually haven't made it yet. If you don't know what this is, every single Saturday, just after 11 o'clock, we play a fun little game called Just Say Yes. All you got to do is guess who the mystery celebrity is that is saying the word yes. I'm going to make it very, very soon, actually. But David, you've already guessed and haven't made it yet, so it's not Bono. Good guess, though. Hello and a big happy birthday to Shanice and Emer, both turning 21 this weekend. I hope you have a fabulous weekend. Thank you so much for your text. Do let me know if you've got any nice birthday plans. And if you would like to get in touch with the show and any shout-outs, you can on our WhatsApp. That number is 07702-687-001. Stay with me. I've got music coming up from Tom Grennan, and we'll throw it back with Verve next.
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Last time you heard that, absolutely love that. Taking you right back to 2013 with Magic and Rude. It's Q Radio. Happy Saturday. You're with Kushla through until nearly said 10 o'clock. I'm through until 2 o'clock, bringing you into your Saturday afternoon. I hope you have had a great start to your weekend. I went yesterday and did something that I have never done in my whole entire life, and that is go to the cinema in the morning, which, have to say, 10 out of 10 experience. Had a little coffee and I went to see Toy Story 5, and oh my goodness, I'd heard mixed reviews, right? But this, I absolutely loved it. 10 out of 10. If you haven't seen it yet, you need to get yourself down to go and see it at the cinema, because I just loved it. It was super nostalgic. All the characters were back and I just loved it. My partner loved it as well. We had a great time. All right, Tom Grennan now. This is Diamond. It's playing on Q.

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0: 6th Street, hearing you whisper through the phone. 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
1: Ed Sheeran, that is Photograph, one of my favourite tracks of all time from him. And he was recently, of course, in New York for a very close friend's wedding. That close friend, of course, being Taylor Swift. And after the wedding, he took a little trip over to surprise the England football team ahead of the quarterfinal World Cup match, which is happening tonight, I'm pretty sure, around 10 o'clock. And he kind of gathered them round and he sang Castle on the Hill, and it looks like an awesome, awesome moment. There's a video of this online as well, but honestly, it's so funny because all the footballers are kind of going viral for their faces, their reactions to Ed Sheeran singing, and it's just really funny. They look so unimpressed. But yeah, best of luck to them, of course, tonight in the World Cup match. We have more World Cup and entertainment news on the way very, very shortly, straight after a throwback from Kelly Clarkson, Stronger, on the way, straight after this.
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1: All right, straight to music. Oasis, Beyonce and Dua Lipa helped bring in an all-time high of £11.2 billion to British music events last year. UK music has identified an 11.3% increase from 2024 in spending by fans travelling across the country for major festivals and concerts, which included Glastonbury, Reading and Wireless. In other news then, the Rolling Stones' latest record, Foreign Tongues, has been hailed as a late career peak for their 80s. Critics have largely praised the band's 25th studio album. It follows their 2023 album Hackney Diamonds and features appearances from former Beatles bass player Sir Paul McCartney and The Cure frontman Robert Smith. Finally then, Ellie Goulding has revealed she's performing during England's World Cup quarterfinal. The singer posted a series of photos of herself on social media wearing a football shirt and referencing her song Anything Could Happen. The match with Norway kicks off tonight at 10 p.m. Next weekend we'll see the first World Cup final halftime show, which will feature Madonna, Shakira and Justin Bieber. That is you up to date. For more entertainment news, you can head on over to our website, qradio.com.
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love I have. Kingfisher, that is The Sun Will Never Settle, bringing us up to 11 o'clock. Linda on the way with your latest news and sports. Stick around. After that, we're going to play our little Saturday game called Just Say Yes.

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0: From the Q Radio newsroom at 11 o'clock, I'm Linda Bryans and these are your top stories this morning. Police say the investigation into Anne Widdecombe's death is moving at significant pace. A 26-year-old man who was arrested on suspicion of murder has been eliminated from inquiries. Miss Widdecombe was found with serious injuries at her home in Devon on Thursday. After leaving Parliament, she found fame as a contestant on Strictly Come Dancing. Her biographer, Nick Cochin, says she was an all-round performer.
1: She loved the show, she loved the drama, whether it's political stage, the televisual stage, the stage in Westminster talking to those homeless people. She was all there.
0: Here, a man's died following a two-vehicle collision yesterday in County Armagh. It happened just before midday. The motorcycle he was riding collided with a lorry on the Coolmillish Road at Market Hill. The man was pronounced dead at the scene. Police are asking for witnesses. A security alert's ongoing this morning at Manse Road in Castlereagh. The road's closed at the junction with Garland Hill and Church Road, and people are being advised to avoid the area. The annual Orange Order demonstration on Rinrossnaile will take place today. Around 60 lodges and bands, mainly from the border counties, will take part in the parade. It takes a one-mile route through the County Donegal village. Meanwhile, a number of bonfires were lit last night, leading up to the main 12th of July parade, which take place on Monday this year. Further pyres will be lit tonight and tomorrow night. There was widespread condemnation after a bonfire in Moygashal, County Tyrone, featured a replica mosque on top. It was lit a day early on Thursday night ahead of a planned police operation to remove the effigy. Those are your main news headlines. I've got sport next.
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0: Well, we start with rugby in the Nations Championship. France have defeated the Wallabies by 48 points to 33. Les Blues scoring their first win of the championship. Earlier, New Zealand beat Italy 47 to 17. And there was a hat trick for the All Blacks' Will Jordan, making him a record try scorer. Well, next up, it's Ireland and Japan, and they kick off in just under 10 minutes. Ireland began their campaign with a narrow 33-31 win over Australia, but they did look unstructured at times. And meanwhile, Japan will be looking to build on their win last week over Italy. In GAA, the Tulchan Cup final is this afternoon. Down will play Wicklow with throw-in at Croke Park 3:30. And then at 6 o'clock is the All-Ireland Senior Football semi-final. It's also at Croke Park, and Louth face Mayo. And in golf, Rory McIlroy shares the lead at the Scottish Open. He'll tee off this afternoon on one shot clear, 9 under par. And at the World Cup, England will have Mark Guehi, Declan Rice and Reece James all available for tonight's World Cup quarterfinal with Norway. Harry Kane and Norway's Erling Haaland are in a race with Kylian Mbappe and Lionel Messi to be the tournament's top scorer. Arsenal's Mikel Merino was the hero for Spain last night in their match against Belgium, his late goal booking the team into the semi-finals, with France following their 2-1 win. That's your news and sport at just after 11 on Q Radio. I'm Linda Bryans. I'll have more at midday.
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4: Thanks, Linda. It is going to be dry today, bright and warm, with today's top temperature set to hit 25 degrees.

somber that is Homewrecker. Before that, Natasha Bedingfield, Unwritten, bringing us into this hour of the show. It's Q Radio. Happy Saturday. 10 past 11 now. You're with Kushla 3 until 2 o'clock today. Hope you're good. This is the hour of the show where we play our little game, Just Say Yes. We'll play that in 5. First, I need to give a big birthday shout out to Francis. Happy birthday. This comes in from Hockey. I hope you have a gorgeous day. What a day to celebrate your birthday on. The sun is absolutely shining, and I hope you have a good one.

0: Katy Perry, that is Wide Awake. 1 of my favourite concerts of all time had to be seeing Katy Perry last year. All right, 18 minutes past 11, time to hop into this. All right, this is our little Saturday game we play every week, and it's called Just Say Yes. If you've never heard it before, it's very easy. All you have to do is tell me who today's mystery celebrity could be that is saying the word.
1: Yeah.
0: This is pretty difficult, I think, this week. But as always, I do give you a little clue to help you out in about 5 minutes' time. But if you would like to have a little guess, 07702-687-001 is the number. I'll play it for you again.
1: Yeah.
0: Any idea? I will be very, very impressed if you can get this without a guess.
1: Yeah.
0: Who could that be? 07702-687-001, your clue on the way in 5.
1: Yeah.
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0: Adele, that is Water Under the Bridge. We're playing this. All right, this is our little Saturday game called Just Say Yes. All you have to do is tell me who you think today's mystery celebrity is that is saying the word.
1: Yeah.
0: Any idea who that could be? It's not Rita Ora. There's Sinead. Good guess, though. There is Lucinda. Is it Ariana Grande? It's not Ariana Grande. Margaret thinks Jennifer Lawrence. No, there's Kathy. Jennifer Coolidge. No, it's not. Good guess, though. It's not Courtney Cox. And there's David. It's not Shakira. There's Catherine. Is it Ashley Roberts? No. None of the above. No one has got this correct yet. I'll play it for you again.
1: Yeah.
0: And as always, we give you a little clue to help you out. So today's mystery celebrity saying,
1: yeah,
0: is a singer-songwriter who has had multiple chart records in the UK. And she is going to be performing somewhere tonight at about 10 o'clock. Any idea who I'm talking about?
1: Yeah.
0: 07702-687-001 is the number if you would like to have a little guess. Our mystery celebrity is a singer-songwriter. She has had multiple charts records in the UK and she's performing somewhere pretty cool tonight at 10 o'clock. Any idea who I'm talking about? Get in touch with your guests. 07702-687-001 is the number. And I'll tell you exactly who it is saying.
1: Yeah.
0: In about 5 minutes' time.
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0: Rule the World. It's Fionn and Q Radio. Happy Saturday, 11:34, and we are playing this. Just Say Yes, our little Saturday game. All you have to do is tell me who today's mystery celebrity saying could be. Lots of incorrect guesses coming in today. It's not Shakira, it's not Jennifer Coolidge, it's not Jennifer Lawrence, Ariana Grande, nope, it's not Rita Ora, it's not Adele, it's not Taylor Swift, there's Gareth in Belfast. Is it Nicole Scherzinger? No, it's not. There's Claire. Is it Ray? It's not Ray. Is it Sabrina Carpenter? It's not Sabrina Carpenter. Any idea who you think it could be? Someone who does know who it is Andrea. Who is it?
1: Hey, Kushla. It's Andrea here with Guy Dog Alice. And I think the mystery person saying yes is Ellie Goulding.
0: It is indeed Ellie Goulding. I give you a little clue today. That was that she is a singer-songwriter. She has had lots of charts in... lots of songs, rather, in the UK charts. And she's performing somewhere really, really cool tonight at 10 p.m. And that, of course, is the quarterfinal of the World Cup. So let's hear where today's yes came from.
2: The Ellie Goulding is joining us now. Ellie, congratulations.
3: Thank
2: on Miracle.
3: So
2: hitting number one.
3: Yeah, it's pretty cool. Pretty cool.
0: There you are. Your yes today was Ellie Goulding. Congratulations. If you got that right, if you text in with your name, we'll give you a little shout out. But first, let's get her on with Calvin Harris. It's Miracle.

0: Ellie Goulding with Calvin Harris. That is Miracle, one of the tracks that went straight to number one in the UK. And today's mystery celebrity in our game of Just Say Yes, congratulations if you did guess Ellie Goulding correctly. Your clue today was that she's performing somewhere really cool at 10 o'clock tonight. Quite a few texts came in there. Madonna, it's Kylie, it's Shakira. None of the above, of course. It was Ellie Goulding. She's going to be performing during England's World Cup quarterfinal. But of course, you are correct. Madonna, Shakira, they will be playing at the halftime show of the final next week. Leslie, you were first in with the correct answer, guessing Ellie Goulding correct. Well done to Patricia. You also got it right. There's Laura Bean, Straban, Nigel, Andrea and guide dog Alice, you got it correct and came on to reveal. Thank you for your voice now. And last but not least, Joanne. And that is it for this week. We play this fun little game, well, I think it's fun, every single Saturday, and we'll play it again next week. Thank you so much for all the texts coming in. Stay with me. Lots more throwbacks and great tunes coming up. I've got Lola Young on the way, and music from Beyonce next at Q.
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0: 10 to 12 now, bringing us up to your news at midday. I've got music from Sienna Spyro, her debut album, Visitors, here, and it is so, so good. It was my album spotlight on the evening show all of this week, playing your brand new track at 9:30 every single evening, and I have one of those new tracks on the album, bringing us up to your news headlines. But right now, one of my favourite songs, I think, of all time. This was released back in 2014, and it's all about how blowing up in his career just felt so overwhelming. It's James Bay and Hold Back the River.
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0: Sienna Spiro, that is Material Lover, from her debut album, Visitor. Great album, by the way. Quick little traffic update for you, getting a couple of texts in about this. In Belfast, the Sydenham Bypass, there is a broken down vehicle on the Sydenham Bypass Lane 1. This is Belfast bound at D Street Bridge. Delays can be expected there until this can be cleared. We will keep you up to date on that. On the way next, your news headlines at midday with Linda. Then after that, we're going to be catching up with our very own Amy McGuckin.
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0: from the Q Radio newsroom at midday. I'm Linda Bryans. These are your top stories this afternoon. A man's died following a two-vehicle collision yesterday in County Armagh. It happened just before midday when the motorcycle he was riding collided with the lorry on the Coolmillish Road at Market Hill. The man was pronounced dead at the scene and police are asking for witnesses. A resident escaped injury when two petrol bombs were thrown through the window of a home in Coal Island in the early hours of this morning. It happened at Pine Bank Gardens around 3:30. The occupant managed to put the fire out. There were no injuries. And one person's in hospital following an arson attack in Limavady. Police received a report of a fire at a block of flats at Glenview Drive around 1:30. It's believed the blaze was started deliberately when an object was thrown through the window of an empty flat. Detectives say they're carrying out numerous inquiries as they investigate who killed Anne Widdecombe. A 26-year-old murder suspect's been eliminated from the investigation. The well-known politician was found dead at her home in Devon on Thursday. Firefighters in southern Spain are continuing to battle the country's deadliest wildfire in two decades. Four Britons are believed to be among 12 people killed. 23 others are still missing. The blaze has burned through 16,000 acres of land in Almeria. Stefan and Isabel Wen's B&B in Beda has been evacuated. They describe conditions as horrendous.
1: We couldn't see almost anything because there was so much dark smoke when we arrived. There was a lot of wind as well. We couldn't stand outside because it was the heat. So we went in-house very quickly to take some stuff.
0: And Donald Trump's warning, the US has 1,000 missiles locked and loaded if Iran attempts to assassinate him. The president says he'll decimate the country if his life's threatened. Calls for his death were heard during the funeral of Iran's late Supreme Leader Ayatollah Ali Khamenei. Those are your main news headlines. The sport's next.
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0: Well, we start with rugby and the Nations Championship, and it's half time, and the score is Ireland are ahead at 19 points against Japan's 13, and that score was just a few minutes ago. But Ireland are making a lot of mistakes. The three Irish tries came from Timoney, O'Toole and Henshaw. Earlier, France defeated the Wallabies 48 points to 33. Les Blues scoring their first win of the championship. And New Zealand beat Italy 47 points to 17. There was a hat trick for All Blacks. Will Jordan making him a record try scorer. In GAA, the Tulchian Cup final is later this afternoon. At 3:30, they throw in. Down will play Wicklow at Croke Park. Louth play Mayo at 6 o'clock in the All-Ireland Senior Football Final. Semi-final, I beg your pardon, and that's also at Croke Park. Well, it's time now for your World Cup roundup.
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0: At the World Cup, England will have Mark Guehi, Declan Rice and Reece James all available for tonight's quarterfinal with Norway. They kick off at 10 o'clock. Harry Kane and Norway's Erling Haaland are in a race with Kylian Mbappe and Lionel Messi to be the tournament's top scorer. The 2 a.m. quarterfinal is Argentina versus Switzerland. Messi has scored at least once in every match and he's tied with Mbappe at the top of the Golden Boot race with 8 goals. Switzerland's been excelling though after winning Group B. Meanwhile, Arsenal's Mikel Merino was the hero for Spain last night in their game against Belgium. His late goal booking the team their semi-final place with France, and that was a 2-1 win. That's the news, sport.

0: Young World Cup update just after midday on Q Radio. I'm Linda Bryans. I'll have an update at 1 o'clock.
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3: Thanks, Linda. It's going to be dry, bright and warm for Saturday. The top temperature 25 degrees. It's staying dry throughout the evening and into the night with tonight's low dropping down to 14.

0: He got himself a gold blue Peter badge for breaking the Guinness World Book of Records. 12 sold out nights at Wembley Arena. If you were there, just know I am super jealous. I went to see his Love on Tour twice, actually, and he is so, so good live. All right, it's Q Radio, 12 minutes past 12 on your Saturday. Big hello if you are just tuning in. It's Kushla with you 3 until 2 o'clock for your Saturday morning slash afternoon. And every single Saturday, we are bringing you a Super Saturday Roadshow. We are going to have a presenter every Saturday at a different location across Northern Ireland. And today it is our very own Amy McGuckin from The Breakfast Show. She is going to be at the Tower Centre in Ballymena. So if you are in Ballymena today, head over to the Tower Centre. Amy will be there with the Q crew, and there will be loads of tunes, of course, and prizes, hundreds of pounds worth of store prizes to be given away. So make sure you head on over. We'll get a little catch up with Amy as well very, very shortly. Right now, though, let's get on Rachel Platten. Fight song on Q.
1: Like a

0: playing all your hits and throwbacks and taking you back to 2002 with Maroon 5 and She Will Be Loved. From their debut album, by the way, which is hard to believe, Songs About Jane, one of their best albums. So much, I feel, happened in 2002. It was actually the year that American Idol launched its first season over in the US, which, if you didn't know, blessed our ears with Kelly Clarkson. She was the first and original winner of American Idol back in the day. We had major movie releases as well. We had The Lord of the Rings, The Two Towers, and Harry Potter as well, and The Chamber of Secrets. They absolutely ruled the box office. And it's the year that Tobey Maguire made his debut in Spider-Man. Now, speaking of, I absolutely cannot wait for the brand new Spider-Man, Brand New Day, which drops in cinemas on the 31st of July. So just a couple of weeks to go, and honestly, I cannot wait. The trailer for this looks absolutely class. And one thing I love monitoring is Zendaya and what she wears to her press tours, because she just seems to like match the movie so well. Right, we're going to be catching up with our very own Amy McGuckin very, very shortly. She, of course, is at the Tower Centre in Ballymena today as part of the Super Saturday Roadshow. Lots of tunes and prizes to be won. We'll catch up with her after Stella Lefty. But first, another throwback taking you back to 99 with Five next.
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0: Stella Lefty, that is Boston. It's Q Radio. 12:34 and our very own Amy McGuckin is out and about today. Q
1: Radio. Hi Kushla, how are you? It's Amy McGuckin here, and today we are doing a Q Radio roadshow in the Tower Centre in Ballymena. Now it's definitely worth your while if you are near here to pop over and say hello to us. So we're doing a spin to win wheel. And with that spin to win wheel, we have over £1,000 worth of prizes to give away. All, of course, candy donated by shops in the centre. So there's like Tommy Hilfiger vouchers, prizes from Rituals, Boots, Dunn's Stores, Snappy Snaps, and loads more. So if you are about, all you have to do is come up to us. You could spin the wheel and you could be going home with a prize.
0: That sounds absolutely incredible. Amy will be there playing all your music and giving away lots of goodies and prizes in the Tower Centre in Ballymena. She'll be there from 12:30 until 2 o'clock. If you're in and around the area, definitely go down and pop in, say hello. Right now though, let's get on The Killers. This is Human, it's playing on Q.

0: Killers, that is Human. It's Q Radio, and you know what time it is.
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0: If you don't know what time it is, it's 20 to 1, and that does mean that we are officially 20 minutes away from the All Request Lunch. This is your hour. You get to soundtrack the playlist for one full hour on the show, so I need you to get in touch. What would you love to hear today? The WhatsApp number is 07 02 687 001. 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

0: Slide, who were my first ever concert back in the day. And I got to go and see them again on their 20th anniversary in Belfast. Something kinda ooh. It's Q Radio. And the All Request Lunch is fast approaching. What would you love to hear today? Because you get to pick the playlist. 07702-687-001 is the number. Get your requests in nice and early.
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0: 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We have our very own Amy McGuckin from the Q Radio Breakfast Show up and about in Ballymena today at the Tower Centre. How is it going, Amy?
1: Oh, it's been so good down here, Kushla. Honestly, if you're about in Ballymena, it's definitely going to be worth your while popping down. There are so many prizes donated today, and we have until 2 o'clock to give them all away. So it's going to be worth your while. From the likes of Dun Stores, loads from Boots, Snappy Snaps, Grassmen. So sort of something for everybody here. All you have to do is basically come up and click our spin to win wheel and you could be winning.
0: Oh my gosh, that sounds absolutely incredible. Is this your first time in Ballymena?
1: I have been in Ballymena a couple of times, but I don't actually know if I've been in the Tower Centre, and there's loads of really good shops. So I think whenever I finish working today, it'll be quite hard to stop myself from having a wee browse.
0: I know. Do you know what? The Tower Centre is one of my favourite shopping centres to actually go up and visit. I love it.
1: Oh yeah, I suppose you would have been up here quite a lot whenever you were living up this neck of the woods. But yeah, it's brilliant. So
0: yeah,
1: definitely worth your while popping down, getting something for free as well.
0: Perfect. And all the tunes, of course, Q Radio merch, all the usual bits and bobs.
1: Yeah, we've got a balloon blower upper machine now. This is new. This is something I haven't seen before. So loads of balloons for everybody. Ice cream's being given away. What a lovely day for an ice cream as well.
0: I know, gorgeous. Highs of up to 25 degrees. Well, you can
1: I've
0: go.
1: I've got my shorts on.
0: Oh, lovely. Me too. Although I do have the aircon on in the studio, I can't lie. Well, you can keep up to date with what Amy is doing. We'll be catching up with her, of course, again shortly after 1 o'clock. She will be at the Tower Centre until 2 today, and you can see some more behind the scenes over on our socials, Q Radio _official. Amy, thanks so much.
1: Thanks, Kushla.

0: Taylor Swift. That is I Knew It, I Knew You. From the brand new Toy Story 5 film. I went to see it yesterday. Oh my goodness, 10 out of 10. Loved it. I laughed, I cried, and I would go and I would see it again. Linda on the way next with your latest news and sport. After 1 o'clock, it is the All Request Lunch, so stay there.
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3: From the Q Radio newsroom at 1 o'clock, I'm Linda Bryant. These are your top stories this afternoon. A man's been killed in a two-vehicle collision in County Armagh. It happened just before midday yesterday. The motorcycle he was riding collided with a lorry on the Coolmillish Road at Market Hill. He was pronounced dead at the scene. Police want witnesses to come forward. There have been two attacks on homes here overnight. In Limavady, one person was taken to hospital after an object was thrown through the window of an empty flat at Glenview Drive at around 1:30, causing a fire. And in Coal Island, two petrol bombs were thrown through the window of a house at Pinebank Gardens. That happened around 3:30. The occupant managed to put the fire out and there were no injuries. The former TV news anchor Dermot Murnaghan has died at the age of 68. He revealed a year ago that he'd been diagnosed with stage 4 prostate cancer. Dermot Murnaghan had strong links with Northern Ireland, where he grew up. A statement released earlier said he died peacefully at home with his family at his side. Detectives say they're carrying out numerous inquiries as they continue to investigate who killed Anne Widdicombe. A 26-year-old murder suspect has been eliminated from the investigation. Here, a 40-year-old man's appearing at Belfast Magistrates Court today in connection with a protest on the Antrim Road at Sandynose roundabout a month ago when a lorry was set alight. He's charged with riot, unlawful assembly, criminal damage and arson endangering life. Firefighters in southern Spain continue to battle the country's deadliest wildfire in two decades. Four Britons are believed to be among 12 people killed. 23 further people are still missing. The blaze has burned through 16,000 acres of land in Almeria. And Donald Trump's warning the US has 1,000 missiles locked and loaded if Iran attempts to assassinate him. The president says he'll decimate the country if his life's threatened. Calls for his death were heard during the funeral of Iran's late Supreme Leader Ayatollah Ali Khamenei. Those are your main news headlines. The sport is next.
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3: Well, in rugby at the Nations Championship, it's well into the last couple of minutes and it's Japan 20, Ireland 29 points. Ireland's try is courtesy of Nick Timoney, Ulster's Tom O'Toole, Robbie Henshaw and Sean Jansen. And Japan looks like they're going to finish with 14 men because one's been sent to the bin. Earlier, France beat Australia by 42 points to 26. New Zealand beat Italy 47-17. And the next kickoff is Fiji, England. It starts at 2:10. And then it's Scotland against the All Blacks. They kick off at 5:20. Tonight it's Wales, Argentina, just after 8 p.m. And that should be finished in time for the big quarter-final game tonight in the Football World Cup. England play Norway at 10. England will have Mark Guehi, Declan Rice and Reece James all available. And then later the 2 a.m. quarter-final kickoff is Argentina, Switzerland. There are two GAA games today in the Talchian Cup final. It's down against Wicklow. Win at Croke Park is at 3:30. And then it's 6 Louth that play Mayo in the semi-final of the All-Ireland Senior Football Championship. That's also at Croke Park. That's you up to date with the news and sport at just after 1 o'clock on Q Radio. I'm Linda Bryans. I'll have an update at 2.
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5: Thanks, Linda. It's going to be dry, bright and warm. The top temperature 25 degrees, dropping down this evening to 14. And the time is here. It is officially the All Request Lunch. 1 hour of your music and it all kicks off at the Glen.
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5: 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Big happy birthday to you. Hope you have a wonderful day. This comes in from Sarah and Rory. So let's kick off the All Request Lunch with the Glen.
6: 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In summer, I don't know.

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Q Radio. And

0: Playing that for Holly on the All Request Lunch. Before that, the Glen kicking us off, playing that for Daniel, celebrating his birthday today. Happy birthday to you. That comes in from Sarah and Rory. Hello as well to Nora and Grania, driving to Cushion Dun for the weekend. Have a good one. This is the All Request Lunch, 1 hour of your music. What would you love to hear? So many great requests to work our way through. If you would like to get in touch with a shout out or a song suggestion, you can do. The WhatsApp number is 07702 687 001. Hello to Rachel listening in Doncaster, wanting to hear a bit of Fireball by Pitbull on the way to Blackpool for a wee holiday. Have a great time.
1: Mr. Worldwide to infinity, you know the roof on fire. We gon' boogie, oogie, oogie, jiggle, wiggle, and dance like the roof on fire. We gon' drink drinks and taste till we fall out like the roof on fire. Now, baby, and light the roof on fire. Tell him, baby, baby, baby, baby, baby, baby, baby, baby, baby, baby, I'm on fire. I tell him, baby, baby, baby, baby, baby, baby, baby, baby, baby, baby, I'm a fireball.

0: David Guetta, BB Rexha, that is. I'm good playing that for Sarah, who said, finishing work soon for the long weekend. Keep forgetting it's bank holiday weekend. Hopefully you are off work, you're able to get out, enjoy some of that gorgeous sunshine. And if you're in and around the Ballymena area, make sure to pop into the Tower Centre today. Our very own Amy McGuckin from the Q Radio Breakfast Show is there.
1: Hi again, Kushla. I hope you're doing well. So it's Amy. We're down at the Tower Centre doing the Q Radio Roadshow today in Ballymena. And if you want to know where that is, we're located just outside the Rituals store. And I just popped into Rituals to chat to Libby. How are you?
2: I'm very well, thank you.
1: So we are actually giving away two Rituals boxes today. One of them I find quite hard to pronounce. What are the two boxes called?
2: One is Sakura and the other one is Aravita.
1: And it smells absolutely gorgeous. So definitely worth your while if you want to come down and spin or spin to win wheel. You could be winning one of those boxes today. And definitely pop into Rituals too, because you've got a promotion going on, don't you?
2: Yes, we do. So this weekend we do have 20% off our Karma range. So when you buy two products or more, you will get 20%. And being a member as well too also helps. So
1: you see, that's girl maths for me. So that means I can basically buy myself and somebody else a wee present. And it's worthwhile, isn't it?
2: Oh, most definitely. And the Karma scent is a lovely scent as well. It's a very summer scent too. So
1: beautiful. So that's just a few of the prizes that we're giving away today. Again, so many things to give away before about 2 o'clock. So if you're in the area, pop down and see what you could win.
0: Thanks so much, Amy. She will be there until 2 o'clock today. If you are in and around the Ballymena area, she will be at the Tower Centre with the Q crew. We'll catch up with her again shortly before 2 o'clock. But right now, back to the music. It's the All Request Lunch. You get to soundtrack the playlist, and so far, 10 out of 10. 10 out of 10, and the music and requests continues. Let's get this on now for Paul and Yutnabi, Tom Grennan, and How Does It Feel? It's Q.
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0: in Newton Albie. It's Q Radio, you're with Kushla, 3 until 2 o'clock for your Saturday, and it's bank holiday weekend, the sun is shining, the sun is out. I just said that twice, I don't know why, but I'm just excited about it. And this is the All Request Lunch. You get to soundtrack the playlist 3 until 2 o'clock today, and some great requests coming in. There's Emily wanting to hear some Olivia Rodrigo, that is on the way. Seamus, if you're still with me, Kingfisher coming up just for you. And if you would like to get your request, your shout out in, the WhatsApp number to do so is 07702 687 001. A big happy birthday to Anne, who is celebrating her 60th birthday. This comes in from wee sister Kate. We'll give you one of these, Anne. I hope you have a gorgeous, gorgeous day. What a day to celebrate your birthday. Hopefully you've got some nice plans. Shout out to Sandy. And we'll work our way through as many requests as we possibly can up until 2 o'clock today. So get yours in. 07702-687-001 is the number.
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Olivia Rodrigo. Drop Dead, playing that for Emily and the All Request Lunch. 1 hour of your music. Hello to Claire, asking for the 1975. They're coming up straight after this from Def Leppard. 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

0: the 1975. That is I'm In Love With You, playing that for Claire. On the All Request Lunch, there are so many incredible requests coming in. 15 minutes left, and I promise you I will do my best to squeeze in as many as I possibly can. But for now, let's get another catch up with Amy McGuckin from the Q Radio Breakfast Show. She is out and about today up at the Tower Centre in Ballymena.
1: Hi, Cushla. Nice to catch up with you again. It's Amy, and we're down here at the Tower Centre in Ballymena for our roadshow. So we're going to be here until 2 o'clock, and we've already given away loads of prizes. And I've just been joined by Sabrina. How are you today?
2: Hey, yeah, I'm good. Yeah.
1: So you are out here shopping today. Have you got anything yet? Are you just starting off your day?
2: No, not yet. I'm just into town, so just into the Tower Centre.
1: Nice. And have you got your eye on anything, or just in for a wee browse?
2: Just in for a wee browse. You never know what you will see.
1: Exactly. I love that on a Saturday. So I thought, why not start your day off? You could win yourself a little prize. So we've got from Superdrug, Kylie Jenner Cosmic Perfume up for grabs. I'm going to ask you one question to see if you can win it. Easy as that. What is the name of Kylie Jenner's cosmetics brand?
2: Kylie. Just Kylie Cosmetics.
1: Kylie Cosmetics, that's it. Congratulations. There you go. We perfume to start off your day. Why not?
2: Yeah, love it. Thank you so much.
1: Thanks again, Cushla. I'll be catching up with you soon. But yeah, I think I'm going to be doing some shopping myself. Maybe a perfume for myself. This is sort of put me in the mood. Why not?
0: Treat yourself, Amy. That's what I say. If you are in and around Ballymena, definitely pop in. Amy and our Q crew will be there. Lots of goodies up for grabs, prizes to be won. And of course, playing all the tunes. They'll be there until 2 o'clock this afternoon. And you can see some more behind the scenes over on our socials, QRadio_official. Stay there, some more requests coming up. And of course, we'll get another look at your latest entertainment news.
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3: Straight to music, Oasis, Beyonce and Dua Lipa have helped bring in an all-time high of £11.2 billion to British music events last year. UK music has identified an 11.3% increase from 2024 in spending by fans travelling across the country for major music festivals and concerts. These included Glastonbury, Reading and Wireless Festival. In other news, the Rolling Stones' latest record, Foreign Tongues, has been hailed as a late career peak in their 80s. Critics have largely praised the band's 25th studio album, which follows their 2023 album Hackney Diamonds and features appearances from former Beatles bass player Sir Paul McCartney and The Cure frontman Robert Smith. Finally then, Ellie Goulding's revealed she's performing during England's World Cup quarter-final. The singer posted a series of photos of herself on social media wearing a football shirt and referencing her song Anything Could Happen. The match with Norway kicks off tonight at 10 p.m. Then next weekend we'll see the first World Cup final halftime show, which will feature Madonna, Shakira and Justin Bieber. That's you up to date with your latest entertainment news. 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

0: About You, playing that for Lucy and Kira on a bit of a road trip heading up to Donegal for the weekend. Have the best time. And unfortunately, that is all I've got time for. Thank you so much for all the texts, the shout outs and the requests. I did try my best to squeeze in as many as I possibly can, but do stick around. Tyree Patton, who is keeping you company from 2 o'clock, will have another 15 minute takeover.
1: Coming up,
0: I'll be back with you again Monday evening from 7 o'clock, counting down another top 7 at 7. Stick around, as I said, Tyree Patton on the way to you next, looking after things from 2 to 6 o'clock. Have a great bank holiday weekend and take care.
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3: From the Q Radio newsroom at 2 o'clock, I'm Linda Bryant. These are your top stories this afternoon. The former TV news anchor Dermot Murnaghan has died, aged 68. He revealed a year ago that he'd been diagnosed with stage 4 prostate cancer. Dermot Murnaghan had strong links with Northern Ireland, where he grew up. A statement released earlier said he died peacefully at home with his family by his side. Devon and Cornwall police believe Anne Widdicombe

0: empty flat at Glenview Drive at around 1:30, causing a fire. In Coal Island, two petrol bombs were thrown through the window of a house at Pinebank Gardens. That happened at 3:30. The occupant managed to put the fire out and there were no injuries. Firefighters in southern Spain are battling in the country's deadliest wildfire in two decades. Four Britons are believed to be among 12 people killed. 23 others are still missing. The blaze has burned through 16,000 acres of land in Almeria. And here, emergency services are warning of the risk of wildfires across the UK this weekend. People are being advised not to use disposable barbecues in the heat. Q Radio News headlines. I've got sport next.
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0: Well, we start with the action at round two of the nation's rugby championship. Ireland got the win against Japan this lunchtime. The final score was Japan 20, Ireland 36. There were wins today too for France and New Zealand. Fiji will play England in just under 10 minutes' time. That's at Everton's Hill Dickinson Stadium in Liverpool. England will be hoping to avoid their sixth defeat in a row. Their last win was back in February against Scotland in the Six Nations. And the Scots are up against South Africa. That's at 20 minutes to 5 before today's final game in the tournament. That's at 8:10, Argentina against Wales. There's Tulshan Cup final action in just over an hour when Down play Wicklow. Throw in at Croke Park is at 3:30. Louth will play Mayo at 6 in the semi-final of the All-Ireland Senior Football Championship. That's also at Croke Park. And finally at the Scottish Open, Rory McIlroy may have to complete his third round tomorrow after the tournament's start was suspended due to thick fog in East Lothian. That's your news and sport on Q Radio at 2:03. I'm Linda Bryans. I'll have an update at 3:00.
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3: Thanks, Linda. Quite cloudy today with a few sunny spells and a max temperature of 25 degrees.

Brand new from Snow Patrol and Kylie Minogue, These Alarms. Happy bank holiday weekend. I hope you're having a good one so far. It's Tyree with you, and it is great to be back with you this Saturday afternoon. I was skiving last weekend. Noel Bradley stepping in for me, so big thank you to Noel for that. But I promise I had a valid excuse, okay? I was at Take That show at the Aviva Stadium, so can you really blame me? I'm going to tell you all about that show a little later on, though, because I cannot get over just how good it was. Right now, though, you already know what it is. This is a song so instantly recognised just by that introduction. It's Coldplay. Viva La Vida! Happy Saturday.

0: And playing on Q Radio with Blinding Lights. And of course, he will be taking to Croke Park next month, 22nd and 23rd of August. I've seen videos of his concerts and they look absolutely unbelievable. And I think I'm right in saying that this is actually kind of the last couple of concerts he'll be playing as The Weeknd before he goes to release music under his own name. So I'm interested to see if there will be a shift in the music. All right, still to come, one of my favourite artists right after Nelly Furtado.
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3: That's the sound of a Yeti in the fridge. Yeah, there's a Yeti in the fridge. But I'm on it. 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

How's it going? It's Tyree with you. Can I just have a little moment to talk about Take That? Because I'm not ready to say goodbye to the circus show. So I saw them last Saturday at the Viva Stadium and I have not been able to stop talking about it since. Now, I was expecting a good concert because I'd seen them twice before and this setup that they were doing was incredible. But I mean, this was on another level. The production, the staging and the visuals, it was honestly unbelievable. Now, I did look a little bit into it. There were 260 performers. There were fire breathers, acrobats, clowns, and stilt walkers. Obviously, if you'd seen any of the photos, you saw the massive mechanical elephant as well. There was fire, a lot of fire, but I have been trying to kind of pinpoint my highlight for the whole show, which was so incredibly difficult. But I think for me, it has to be the guy that was doing the tightrope while Gary Barlow was playing the piano. I would crumble with pressure. I mean, Gary was just sitting there watching him the entire time. This guy was lifting his leg. He was lying down on the tightrope. Honestly, it was like nothing I have ever seen before. I think I was actually sweating for him. I mean, I can't even walk in a straight line without tripping over my feet. So I was massively, massively impressed. I didn't actually think anything could... Now, I always thought that Coldplay and Taylor Swift, they were always my top two concerts, and I didn't think that anything could top that. But somehow Take That managed it. And I didn't actually think... This is going to sound awful. I didn't think they were capable of putting on something on of that scale. But I mean that as a compliment because they completely blew me away. Me and my sister both said, best concert we have ever been to. And if you were there, you know exactly what I mean. But it does look like they're not slowing down anytime soon either, because while they have wrapped up that incredible tour, they've just released a brand new single. So I think it's only fair, because they didn't play it at the circus tour, that we need to get it on right now. It's called Sweet July. Here it is.

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0: from the script. And speaking of people heading straight into the Hall of Fame, Sam Fender and Olivia Dean have just made official chart history. They've just broken a 32-year record for the longest-running number one single. We're going to get them on next, you know, just to celebrate right after some Miley Cyrus.
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record breakers. Sam Fender and Olivia Dean rewriting the history books. Rain Me In is officially the longest running number one single of all time by a British act. 16 weeks at the top. They have smashed a 32-year-old record. Honestly, I'm not surprised one bit. It is such a good, just infectious tune. Now, just as we were talking about the Take That Circus tour as well, we have to show some love to the support acts, Delta Goodrem and OneRepublic. Both of them were just incredible. And I must say, hearing this one was an absolute fever dream.

0: Justin Timberlake taking us up to 3 o'clock. Linda's got your latest news and sport, and then after three, let's get into some Katy Perry.
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14: From the Q Radio Newsroom at 3 o'clock, I'm Linda Bryant. These are your top stories this afternoon. Tributes have been paid to the former news anchor and TV presenter Dermot Murnaghan. His family says he passed away peacefully at his home in North London this morning. The 68-year-old was diagnosed with stage 4 prostate cancer just over a year ago. He grew up in Northern Ireland and was a trusted voice in UK news. Former Prime Minister David Cameron says he was a precise interviewer.
15: He knew the Brits of the short question.

0: Metal bombs were thrown through the window of a house at Pine Bank Gardens at around 3:30. The occupant managed to put the fire out and there were no injuries reported. Two men are appearing before Belfast Magistrates Court today in connection with an assault last week. The 31 and 22-year-olds are charged with offences, including common assault and possession of an offensive weapon. It's understood the charges relate to a stabbing incident at Fort William Park on Thursday night. Detectives think the former MP Anne Widdecombe was attacked in her home nearly 24 hours before her body was discovered. Officers say they're hunting for a white male suspect. They've released a 26-year-old man after questioning him yesterday. Those are your main news headlines. The sport is next.
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0: Well, at Rugby's Nations Championship, England are in action against Fiji this afternoon. It's at the Everton's Hill Dickinson Stadium. A few minutes ago, the score was England 35, Fiji 3 points. Ireland got a win earlier against Japan, 36-20 in Australia. Ulster hooker Tom Stewart went over for a late try to make it 2 wins from 2. France also secured back-to-back victories as they beat Australia 42-26 in Brisbane. New Zealand have a new all-time record try scorer in Will Jordan as the All Blacks thrashed Italy 47-17. Later on, Scotland face South Africa and Wales are in Argentina. It's understood Jurgen Klopp's on the verge of being named the next manager of the German national football team. Germany were put out of the World Cup in the last 32 by Paraguay and head coach Julian Nagelsmann left his position. And finally, former Chelsea and Leeds United owner Ken Bates has died at the age of 94. He bought Chelsea for £1 in 1982 when they were in the old second division. He eventually sold it to Roman Abramovich in 2003 in a deal worth £140 million. That's your news and sport just after 3. I'm Linda Bryans. I'll have more in an hour.
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3: Thanks, Linda. Cloudy with a few sunny spells, remaining dry and warm with max temperature of 25 degrees.

11 minutes past 3 on your Saturday afternoon. That was Bruno Mars with I Just Might. Diarrhea here, keeping you company all the way through until 6 o'clock tonight before Garth Woods jumps on for Q Radio Dance Anthems. I hope you're having a good one wherever you're listening to us today. It is a bank holiday weekend. The sun is shining. It's gorgeous. I can see it from here. And I have to say, it's absolutely roasting out there today. So I'm expecting plenty of barbecues to be out tonight. If you need to dash out and grab those last minute groceries, you can do that. I'm going to get this on from Ed Sheeran. Also got Pitbull on the way.

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1: Mr. 305 checking in for the remix. You know they had that 75 Street Brazil. Well, this year's gonna be called Caiocho. Que hola, cada, que hola, omega. And this how we gonna do it. 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

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The best thing ever. I've spoken about this a few times and I'm so glad that it actually happened. So over 22,000 fans turned up wearing bald caps, the sunglasses, the white shirts, dressed exactly like Pitbull. And together,

0: absolutely incredible too. He really is Mr. Worldwide, isn't he? Mr. Guinness Worldwide Record, that is. That's a wee bit of a tongue twister, actually. But I also love the fact that he calls his fans the Baldies. I want to be a Baldy. I need to go to a Pitbull concert and wear one of the bald caps to become a Baldy. I love it. What a guy. All right, let's stick with this bank holiday weekend energy, and we're going to get some J-Lo on next.
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It's Kingfisher and Hold Me Down playing on cue. The very first act for Belsonic's lineup 2027, and they are already sold out. I am not surprised one bit. Their shows seem to be so good. Right, I'm always asking what you're getting up to this Saturday afternoon, so I thought for a bit of a change, why don't we flip that on its head for a minute? So today I've got a question for you. Out of 8.3 billion people on Earth, what do you think is something that absolutely no one is doing right now? My guess, I'm going to say something, it's got to be something kind of wild and out there. So I'm going to guess no one is moonwalking through the Sahara Desert right now. What do you think? What's the one thing that you reckon nobody on Earth is doing right now? Let's see who can come up with the best one. 07702-687-001. I'll go through some of those shortly. In the meantime, I've got Dua Lipa coming up right after this. Somebody that I used to know.

0: those songs that just will never get old. KT Tunstall and Suddenly I See playing on cue. It's Tyree keeping you company on this absolutely roasting Saturday afternoon. I hope you're good. Now, a few minutes ago, I did ask you, out of 8.3 billion people on the earth right now, what is one thing that absolutely nobody is doing? I feel like I always ask, you know, what are you getting up to this Saturday? But instead, we're flipping it. We're like, what is something that nobody is doing? And the WhatsApp has completely blown up. Some of these are so, so good. And the creativity, I can see the juices are just flowing. So let's see what you've been sending in. So Mo in Utnabi says, no one is flying to the moon. I think you're right on that one. John says no one is walking on the moon right now. Yes, we're sticking with the moon. Megan in Oma texts in to say nobody on earth right now is eating a bowl of cereal using a fork. I would really like to hope that that is true. I'll tell you actually a funny story about cereal. So this was probably, I'm going to say about 10 years ago, one of my brother's friends came to stay at our house and he was eating cornflakes just by his hands. Like he poured the cornflakes into a bowl. No milk. No nothing. And just started eating cornflakes, and that's nothing that I have ever seen before. That would have been my answer, except, well, I have seen that. But anyway, Craig in Portadown says, no one is eating wings on the summit of Mount Everest. I mean, that'd be a pretty good story, wouldn't it? Brian Spears, I think the creativity of this is crazy. I want to know, was this the very first thing that popped into your head? Nobody is eating raw baked beans with chocolate mousse and a sprinkle of edible glitter. That's actually quite impressive. Fair play for you to come for coming up with that. I really hope no one is doing that. And last one in here at the moment, and my personal favorite because it's so true. Declan and Yuri, reading word for word the terms and conditions before updating your phone. Who's doing that? Does anyone ever read the terms and conditions? I hate whenever you have to like scroll to the very, very bottom to make it look as if you've read the terms and conditions, but you actually haven't. I think that's probably the most realistic. But if you want to send any more in, 07702 687 001, what is one thing on earth right now that absolutely nobody is doing?
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0: If you've just tuned in, I am asking you, what is the one thing that absolutely nobody on the earth is doing right now? We've had some fabulous answers. We've had raw baked beans with chocolate mousse and edible glitter. We've had chicken wings on Mount Everest. And we've even had reading the terms and conditions. But we've got a few more. So Niamh Sweeney says, nobody is backflipping onto a horse and lassoing a man into the air while wearing a hazmat suit. No, I don't think they are, but I would fully pay to see that because that sounds like great crack. Davey here in Uri, no one on earth is being good. No truer thoughts have ever been said. Michael says nobody is eating custard with chopsticks. Mo in Utnabi says nobody is buying me a beer. Mo, we can't have that now, can we? Emily says no one is running the country right now. I'm sure quite a lot of people would agree with you on that one. And we've got this voice note coming in here too.
1: Nobody is sipping diesel right now. But I am, because I'm on my way to Dermot Kennedy in the Aviva Stadium in Dublin.
0: Oh, Karen, that sounds like an absolute dream. I'm actually going to go see Dermot Kennedy tomorrow. I completely forgot about that for a second. Have an absolute great time. Oh, he's going to be amazing. Amble and Aaron Curl in the warm-up as well. It's going to be great. Here's Ella.

0: Gang Lead taking us up to 4 o'clock. Linda's got your latest news and sport next. And then after four, we'll be getting into our 15-minute takeover.
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11: From the Q Radio newsroom at 4 o'clock, I'm Linda Bryant, and these are your top stories this afternoon. Former Sky News presenter Dermot Murnaghan has died at the age of 68 following a period of illness with prostate cancer. He had campaigned to raise awareness of the disease since his diagnosis a year ago. A man's died in County Armagh after the motorbike he was riding collided with a lorry. It happened just before midday yesterday at the Coolmillish Road at Market Hill. Police are appealing for information following two arson attacks. In Limavady, one person was taken to hospital when an object was thrown through the window of an empty flat at Glenview Drive. It happened around half past one, causing a fire. In Cull Ireland, two petrol bombs were thrown through the window of a house at Pinebank Gardens. That happened around 3:30. Police say they believe the former MP Anne Widdecombe was attacked in her home nearly 24 hours before her body was discovered. The former Conservative Prisons Minister was found dead at her home in Hayter in Dartmoor late on Thursday morning. And firefighters in southern Spain are continuing to battle the country's deadliest wildfires in two decades. Four Britons are believed to be among 12 people killed. 23 other people are still missing. Q Radio headline news, the sport is next.
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11: Well, at the Nations Championship, England are well ahead of Fiji. A few minutes ago, the score was Fiji 8, England 54 points. And if that form continues...

0: taking on Wicklow, and the score a few minutes ago was down. 1 goal and 10 points, Wicklow 2 points. And finally, South African midfielder Jaden Adams has died just weeks after playing for his country at the World Cup. The 25-year-old appeared in all three group games before his nation lost to co-host Canada in the round of 32. The cause of his death hasn't yet been made known. It's time now for your World Cup news.
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0: Well, English excitement is building. Tonight in Miami, they play Norway for a place in the semi-finals. Harry Kane and Norway's Erling Haaland are in a race with Kylian Mbappe and Lionel Messi to be the tournament's top scorer. Boss Thomas Tuchel says his players have won the hearts of the nation after their 3-2 World Cup win over Mexico. And the German thinks that passion's resonating with fans back home.
2: That we show represents also the spirit of English football, represents the spirit of Premier League, and children and football fans feel the energy that the team transmits. I am absolutely convinced that the public loves the team.
0: They kick off at 10 o'clock UK time, and the 2 a.m. quarterfinal game sees Argentina play Switzerland. That's your news, sport and World Cup update at just after 4 on Q Radio. I'm Linda Bryans. I'll have more in an hour.
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4: Thanks, Linda. Well, it's going to be dry through the evening and overnight with evening sunshine and clear spells with a low of 14 degrees.

somber there, reassuring us all that he doesn't want to be a homewrecker. Good afternoon, it's Tyree keeping you company right through until 6 o'clock on this beautiful bank holiday Saturday. I really hope that you're out there just soaking up the sunshine today. Now, this is the hour where we hand you the controls for 15 minutes, which means you get to pick the entire playlist for, yes, 15 minutes. That's coming up very, very shortly. But first, I have to send a massive shout out to our very own Yaz. She is currently over in Newcastle with her friends Danielle and Davey. So I hope you guys are having an absolute cracker of a day. Right, we've got a massive Stereophonics tune on the way for you right after this next one. And honestly, I have not heard this one in such a long time. That's my-

0: still pinching myself from whenever I accidentally found the Stereophonics in a random bar in London. But they were so, so lovely. So that's always good. There they are with Have a Nice Day playing on cue. All right, it's that time. We are coming into our 15-minute takeover. Whatever you want to hear, I want to play it. So get your request over onto our WhatsApp on 07702 687 001, and I'll be going through them next.
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0: Yes, it's that time for our 15-minute takeover. For the next 15 minutes, you are completely in control of the music. If you want it played, I will try and get it on for you. Send your request over to 07702 687 001, and I will get your request on. We're going to get this one on for Brian, who listens every week in Kilkeel. He is asking for Planet Perfecto, Bullet in the Gun. This is definitely a bank holiday weekend show. Let's go.

Sun and Moon. That's on for John and Debbie enjoying the lovely weather at the caravan in Fermanagh. Thank you so much for that request. I absolutely love Above and Beyond, so it was great to get them on this bank holiday Saturday. We also had Katy Perry on there, The One That Got Away. That's on for Emily. Still time to get your requests in. I have time for a couple more, so get on over to the WhatsApp on 0772 687 001. This next one is for Aaron requesting December 10. Yeah, yeah.

0: It's on for James and Strabane. Last one for our 15-minute takeover. We will have another one tomorrow whenever breakfast. Amy McGuckin is in for Grainne McCoy between 2 and 6. Up next, though, entertainment news is on the way.
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0: from right here in Northern Ireland and around the world.
1: Ellie Goulding has revealed she's performing during England's World Cup quarterfinal. She's been teasing it on socials with a bunch of photos and a football shirt, captioning it with her classic, "Anything Could Happen," which, let's be honest, we're all thinking, to be honest, about the match. Kickoff against Norway is at 10 tonight, and if you're thinking that's big, next weekend is the first ever World Cup final halftime show, and they are going all out for this. We're talking Madonna, Shakira, Justin Bieber, all sharing the stage. Now, next up, if you love The Traitors, Alan Cumming has just donated one of his iconic outfits from hosting the US version of the show to the V&A Museum in Dundee. The museum is putting together a huge exhibition for 2028 celebrating Scottish design, and Alan wanted to do his bit, but he didn't just donate his own clothes. He's also handed over a matching outfit worn by his dog Lala. And finally, the Rolling Stones' latest record, Four in Tongues, has been hailed as a late career peak in their 80s. Now, critics have said that they have largely praised the band's 25th studio album, which was released just yesterday, saying the veteran rockers sound astonishingly good. It follows their 2023 album that features appearances from former Beatles player Sir Paul McCartney and The Cure frontman Robert Smith. That's your latest entertainment news. You can find more on our website at qradio.com.
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It's Queen Bee and all the single ladies. Now, if Beyonce teaches us how to bounce back, then this next girl definitely teaches us how to absolutely hold a grudge. And no, I'm actually not talking about Sabrina Carpenter. I'm talking about Olivia Rodrigo and Drop Dead.

0: Olivia Rodrigo taking us up to 5 o'clock. Linda's got your latest news and sports. And then after 5, we're going to get on some Meghan Trainor.
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14: From the Q Radio newsroom at 5 o'clock, I'm Linda Bryans. These are your top stories this evening, and we start with some breaking news. A man's died after falling off a bonfire at Branuel in East Belfast. It's believed he fell from the structure late last night and passed away around 1 a.m. A statement published on social media earlier has named the man as Warren, a.k.a. Little. The statement said Mr. Little's family wished for the bonfire to be lit as planned tonight. A man's died in County Armagh after the motorbike he was riding collided with a lorry. It happened just before midday yesterday at the Coolmillish Road in Market Hill. A security alert at Manse Road, Castlereagh has now ended. A suspicious device was reported on Friday afternoon. It was later declared an elaborate hoax and the road is now passable. Police are appealing for information after two arson attacks. In Limavady, one person was taken to hospital when an object was thrown through the window of an empty flat at Glenview Drive. It happened around 1:30, causing a fire. In Cull Island, two petrol bombs were thrown through the window of a house at Pinebank Gardens around 3:30. National News and police believe the former MP Anne Widdecombe was attacked in her home nearly 24 hours before her body was discovered. The former Conservative Prisons Minister was found dead in Hayter at her home at Dartmoor late on Thursday morning. And the former Sky News presenter Dermot Murnaghan has died at the age of 68 following a period of illness with prostate cancer. He had campaigned to raise awareness of the disease since he was diagnosed a year ago. Those are your main news headlines. I've got sport next.
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0: Australia. Ulster hooker Tom Stewart went over for a late try, making it two wins from two. France also got back-to-back victories. They beat Australia 42-26 in Brisbane. New Zealand have a new all-time record try scorer in Will Jordan as the All Blacks thrashed Italy 47-17. Scotland face South Africa shortly and Wales are in Argentina. And in the football tonight in Miami, England play Norway for a place in the semi-finals. Harry Kane and Norway's Erling Haaland are in a race with Kylian Mbappe and Lionel Messi to be the tournament's top scorer. The boss, Thomas Tuchel, says his players have won the hearts of the nation after their 3-2 World Cup win over Mexico. The German thinks English passion is resonating with the fans back home.
1: The dedication that we show represents also the spirit of English football, represents the spirit of Premier League, and children and football fans feel the energy that the team transmits. I am absolutely convinced that the public loves this team.
0: And the kickoff's at 10 o'clock UK time. And that's your news and sport at 5 on Q Radio. I'm Linda Bryans. There's a national news update in an hour.
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4: Thanks, Linda. Dry through this evening and overnight with some sunshine and clear spells and a low of 14 degrees.

Neo bringing us that little bit closer to the end of the day. It's Tyree here with you, taking you straight up till 6 o'clock. And then Garth Woods is jumping in for Q Radio Dance Anthems. Have to say, I can see the sun from the studio window and it is putting me in such a good mood. The weekend is properly underway and it's a bank holiday. You can't get much better than that. We're going to keep the energy exactly where it needs to be, starting with the Queen of Pop. I'm already dancing along to this. Kylie Minogue, Love at First Sight.

0: Harry Styles, American Girls playing on Q Radio. Now, I've just found out something about Harry that I was not expecting. I thought I knew everything about the 1D boys, but during a recent show, one of his Wembley shows, a fan asked him a very big question. Red grapes or green grapes? Now, Harry, he did not hesitate once. He said red grapes are his favourite. But then he casually admitted that he's actually allergic to grapes. Which raises so many questions. First of all, why are you choosing red grapes? Because green grapes, they're the goat, okay? Green grapes are the greatest of them all. But why are you eating them if you're allergic to them? I also want to know what happens to him whenever he eats grapes. I've never had an allergic reaction to a food before, so I'd be very interested to know what that's like. But apparently he loves them that much that he just kind of accepts the consequences and carries on. But that's a commitment, isn't it? Imagine loving a snack so much that you are willing to risk feeling awful afterwards just to eat one little red grape. We've all got that food though, don't we? Still, I'm just saying it again. Green grapes, they're definitely superior to red grapes.
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Sabrina Carpenter and Tears playing on Q Radio. It's Tyree with you. You've got me for about another half an hour before Garth Woods takes over for Q Radio Dance Anthems. We're going to get this one on now from Top Loader. Dancing in the Moon.

0: 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And I've got good news for you. We are about to push the button on all of your favourite dance anthems, getting you warmed up for Garth Woods from 6 o'clock, starting with some Martin Solveig.
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2: Coming up after 6 with Gareth Woods. Q

Pembroke boys. If you've just tuned in, we have officially pushed the button on all of your favourite dance anthems. We're getting you warmed up and ready for a massive Saturday night, bank holiday Saturday night. Now, my time's almost up, but your weekend soundtrack is in very, very safe hands. Garth Woods is stepping up for a packed 3 hours of the absolute biggest dance anthems from 6 o'clock. And then, of course, Jerry Lavs takes the reins with Dance Anthems Extra from 9 tonight. But before I pack up my headphones, let's get a few more tunes on for you, starting with this one from Duke Dumont. This is Need You, playing on Q.

taking over the studio from 6 o'clock now, so do not go anywhere. But I am leaving you with my absolute final track. And you know I love ending the show with an old school classic. Can it get much better than this?

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11: From the Sky News Centre at 6. Detectives have established a timeline for the death of Anne Widdecombe. They believe the former MP was attacked at around 12:30 on Wednesday in her home on the edge of Dartmoor National Park. Her body was not discovered until police were called nearly 24 hours later. Peter Horrell was the Reform UK politician's personal driver for 10 years and laid flowers outside her home earlier.
12: I like her because if you asked her a question, you'd get a direct answer. There was no mucking about. She was brilliant, absolutely brilliant.
11: Police are still looking for a white male suspect. A 26-year-old man arrested on Friday was released this morning and eliminated from the investigation. Former Sky News anchor Dermot Murnaghan has been remembered as a legendary news journalist and presenter following his death at the age of 68. His family say he passed away peacefully this morning following a period of illness with prostate cancer. He campaigned for better screening after being diagnosed. Avon and Somerset Police have charged four teenagers with multiple counts of rape. It follows an investigation into an attack in Weston-super-Mare last month. The accused are aged 17, 18 and 19. Heat health alerts have been extended across large parts of England until Wednesday night. Health officials warn the heat could lead to more deaths and an increased risk of drowning. In sport, the Wimbledon women's singles final has seen two Czech players battling it out. Live now to Lewis Mason on centre court.
13: What a final this is. Karolina Muchova saved five championship points before forcing a deciding set against Linda Noskova. Noskova was in total control, playing Muchova off the court, but now the confidence is with the 10th seed as these players fight for a first ever major title. It's love in the final set.
11: And Henry Pollock scored a hat-trick as England thrashed Fiji 73-8 in the Rugby Union Nations Championship at Hill Dickinson Stadium. That's the latest. I'm AJ Walsh.
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Happy Saturday, it's Q Radio's Dance Anthems. You're listening to Gareth Woods. I've got 3 hours of bangers. Big show lined up for you as always. Expect the likes of Unique 2, I'll throw on some Floor Filler. We've got a Morgan C Tree and Strike, all coming up between now and 7 o'clock. But first, let's get this on. What a tune. This is Liquid, Orlando Dawn, the Space Brothers remix. Turn it up.

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Big show lined up for you between now and 9 o'clock. Got big tunes for your Saturday night. Morgan C. Trees, remix of Say My Name on the way. Some of the Dirt Devils and Strike later on as well. But first, as promised, couldn't wait to play this for you. It's Floor Filling, Anthem number 2. Turn it up.

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ATFC presents One Fat Diva in and out of my life. Right on the way before we head into your 7 o'clock news. Got music from 3-in-1 featuring Johnny Shaker with Pearl River. And I'll throw on a bit of Calvin Harris for you too. But first, this is of course Strike, and you sure do. Turn it up.

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Avicii and Levels playing here on Q Radio's Dance Anthems. Right, coming up in the next 10-15 minutes, music from Moby. Got Reflect, Angelic and Lange all back to back in the next 15 minutes or so as well. But first, this is Rage and Run to You.

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Lange and Don't Think, Feel It, playing here on Q Radio's Dance Anthems. On the way, before we head into the final hour of tonight's show, we've got Cascada and Every Time We Touch. But first, this is John O'Callaghan and Find Yourself. Turn it up.

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What a tune, Steve Willow. I'll be there in 1999. And before that, Studio B and I See Girls, the Tom Neville remix. Final hour of the show after nine tonight. Jerry Labs, of course, has got Dance Anthems Extra. I'll keep the tunes going in the meantime. We've got John Gibbons, Pulp Victim, and Robin Schulz coming up shortly. But first, it's Chocolate.

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Robin Schultz and In Your Eyes, and before that, Pulp Victim, The World 99, The Moon Man remix. If you love these old school tracks, I've got an absolute cracker coming up in the next couple of minutes from Vincent Damour with Fly Away and Sandy B in the next 10 minutes as well. But first, turn this one up nice and loud. It's the Club Heads. This is Disco Hopping. Here is the rhythm even bigger than before, it is loud and kicking. Check out the sound. Here is the rhythm even bigger than before, it is loud and kicking. Check out the sound. Here is the rhythm even bigger than before, it is loud and kicking. Check out the sound. Here is the rhythm even bigger than before, it is loud and kicking. Check out the sound. Here is the rhythm even bigger than before.

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It's MK, Take My Chance on Q Radio's Dance Anthems. Coming up before Jerry Loves takes over with Dance Anthems Extra. Got music from Fenny LeGrand and brand new music from Love Foundation and Nicky Modell to wrap up the show. But first, this is Enforce and Ultra B. This is Right By Your Side. Don't you know?

DONS featuring Technotronic, Pump Up the Jam. That's it for me. You've been listening to Gareth Woods. Enjoy the rest of your weekends. I'm back next Friday night from 7 o'clock. Coming up soon, it's Jerry Loves. He's got Dance Anthems Extra right up until midnight. After my final track, brand new music from Love Foundation and Mickey Modell. This is Summer Rain. Chat to you soon.

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Dance Anthems Extra. It is Saturday night. Saturday night crew, have you got that Saturday night fever? That is what I want to know. Are you going out tonight? Maybe you're in a taxi heading to the club. Look, we got to get the tunes pumping here on Q Radio, keeping that party going. Here's Maury Kanté.

0: the Baywatch run. Ryan the kitchen while you're listening to this one. That was Sunblock with I'll Be Ready. More tunes on the way. 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

was Fierce Dust with Jim and Tonic here on Q Radio. Okay, Saturday Night Crew, what is the 411? Are you out tonight? Are you listening to Q Radio from the comfort of your own home? What is the 411? I want to know. These tunes get me pumping every weekend. I wasn't here last weekend, apologies, but I am back in full swing, getting the party going here on Q. Here's ATB.

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but look, I'm going to throw it back even further. Here's a classic. This is Snap with Rhythm as a Dancer. Oh, were you dancing this one in the clubs back in the day? Do you know what? It's absolutely timeless, this one. All generations, we know it, we love it, we party to it. It just gets us to that higher vibration. Look, I could do a TED Talk about this song. 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Let's get it going.

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Okay, we are just after 10. Look, time really does fly whenever you're having fun, doesn't it? That was Joel Corey here on Dance Anthems Extra. It is Saturday night. Okay, I'm here until midnight. We've got to make it count. We've got to turn it up a notch. Here we go. Let's do it.

0: And that was Three Drives with Grease 2000 here on Q Radio. The tunes are pumping and it's going to stay that way. Music coming up from Jazzy and Paul Van Dyk. Stay tuned.
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Angel, what a throwback. It's a tune, so it is. Here's another tune, an artist very up and coming at the moment, absolutely smashing it. This is one we know and love. This is Jazzy with Given Me here on Q Radio, Dance Anthems Extra.

0: here on Q. Look, more tunes on the way. Music coming up from DOD and Roller Girl. Dear Jessie is on the way.
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was Roller Girl here with Dear Jesse. A throwback for all the old school people out there who love it. And I love this one. It's something a bit more new. This is DOD. Not too new, but new enough. DOD, So Much In Love. It's such a tune. I highly recommend listening to it if you ever go to a spin class, by the way. Gets you really going. Just

Billo and Perry, that was Anthem here on Q Radio Dance Anthems Extra. I swear, this hour in particular, it has been ultimate tunage, and it's staying that way. This is Rua Da Silva. This is Touch Me on Q Radio Dance Anthems Extra. Get this one turned up. I hope your music is nice and loud this Saturday night, because the tunes are pumping.

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to the final hour of the show tonight. We are just after 11 if you are still tuning in with us tonight. It is Saturday night and I've got that Saturday night fever, as I always say. I need to get that sorted, so I do. This is a feel-good anthem if ever there was one. This is Fast and Small, Turn Around on Q Radio.

0: That was Capella with Move On Baby. More tunes are coming right up very, very soon. Music on the way from Faithless and Billy Gilly.
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Well, who does not love a bit of Faithless? That was Faithless with God as a DJ here on Q Radio Dance Anthems Extra. The tunes have been pumping this Saturday night, so they have. Here is one from an artist that we love so, so much here. This is Billy Gillies featuring Betsy. Such a melodic anthem. I love this one so much. This is Fair on Q Radio Dance Anthems Extra.

guys. I'm loving life. Do you know what? I wasn't here last week, but it is good to be back. But I want something nice and heavy like this one. Who remembers it? Who remembers it? This is Motorcycle as the rush comes here on Q Radio. Dance Anthems Extra. This one just gets me going. I don't know about anybody else.

0: 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That was all right here on Q Radio Dance Anthems. 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
1: Q. Nothing beats a freshly cooked breakfast. 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When you wanted your egg sunny side up, but your tummy has let the side down, think Pepto Bismol.
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1: 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Always read the label.
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3: 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Sure, we'll never get back to the shop this week.
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That was Wizards of the Sonic here on Q Radio Dance Anthems Extra this Saturday night. Look, it is officially the weekend, and I hope you're having a fantastic one, whatever your plans are. Let's get a feel-good anthem on. Here's Alex Guarino featuring Kelly Rowland. This is What a Feeling.

when you are having fun, and it is so good to be back on Dance Anthems Extra. I'll leave you with this one. That is all for myself here tonight. Have a fantastic weekend, everybody. Whatever you get up to, I really do hope it is a good one, and I'll be back again next week with more dance music. Here's Live and Joy, Don't Stop Me.

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